Well, happy Thursday. I hope the day has been decent so far. Holiday work week, you know, Tuesday, no good. But, oh, it's Thursday already? All right. We're going to talk about Adam Sandler today. Guys, do you feel like you need more privacy when you're in a public restroom? Somebody has redesigned the stalls and the urinals. We'll discuss both things.

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Good evening. It's me, Dylan. Just a reminder, June 13th, the 26th annual Sparta Stampede Walk Run, part of Sparta Butterfest. So all the info about that, if you want to get signed up early, bgcofsparta.org, bgcofsparta.org.

0: What do you know about the Sex Pistols? My side of the story, Sex Pistols, Glenn Matlock launched a film that was released earlier this week. So it's available right now if you want to pay to, you know, stream it or actually buy it, either way.
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4: The Braves keep showing why they're the number one team in baseball.
5: The 1-0 pitch. He squares it up and drives it. A big boob to left field. It's a grand slam. A monster mash for Ronald Acuna. A gigantic base hit for the Braves. And they tack on four and lead 7-2 in the sixth. Braves fans down the third baseline going wild here at Fenway.
4: Braves Radio Network on the call. They crushed the Red Sox 10-2 thanks to that grand slam by Ronald Acuna Jr. The Angels outscored the Tigers in Detroit 7-1. White Sox defeated the Twins 6-2. We're about 20 minutes away from tip-off of Game 6 of the Western Conference Finals between the Spurs and Thunder in San Antonio. OKC has a 3-2 series lead. They're looking to be the first team to reach back-to-back NBA Finals since the Warriors in 2019.
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7: Partly cloudy tonight, lows in the mid-50s, light east winds. Tomorrow, sunny, 86. Tomorrow night, cloudy, 58. Saturday, partly sunny, 85. Sunday, sunny, 85. Monday, sunny, 85. Tuesday, sunny, 84. Wednesday, sunny, 86.
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0: Thank you for choosing to hang out with us. I'm Dylan. How's your relationship? I think it would be so hard to be part of a celebrity couple, right? Because people are always looking at what you're doing and how you're doing it. Adam Sandler is facing criticism for the way that he showed up at his wife's movie premiere. We're going to talk more about this in just a moment.
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10: 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Life is so

Adam Sandler. You a fan? I am. Thanks for hanging out. I'm Dylan. Adam Sandler is being criticized for the way he was dressed at his wife's movie premiere. So his wife is Jackie. They met on the set of Big Daddy back in 1999, and her new movie is Office Romance. They had the movie premiere, and Jackie looked fantastic. Black, sparkly dress, and Adam Sandler showed up looking like Adam Sandler. Oversized orange Knicks hoodie, blue sweatpants, and sneakers, and people are saying, he should have at least worn khakis and a golf shirt. Have you ever seen a picture of Adam Sandler in khakis? Do you think that we ever will? It's not like the wife didn't know what he was wearing when they left the house together.

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Kick off your Friday with Bill Mitchell. 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Damn Yankees in a moment. Foreigner on the way and The Clash.

0: 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So they bought Stan Lee's voice and likeness through a deal with Stan Lee Universe. So yeah, you could start hearing that voice, seeing his image in commercials and that type of thing. I guess this AI audio company already owns celebrities like Michael Caine and the late great Judy Garland.
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4: Game 6 of the Western Conference Finals is off to a Spurs start. They have a 42-33 lead, 8 minutes left to go in the second quarter. Victor Wembanyama has 13 points so far for the Spurs. Off the court, the Board of Governors has passed a new anti-tanking rules that expanded the draft lottery from 14 to 16 teams, a regulation zone where the bottom three teams get penalized with less than chances for the number one pick and flattened odds. Knicks center Mitchell Robinson has suffered a right broken pinky finger, and there is no timetable for his return. In Major League Baseball, MLB officials proposed a hard salary cap to union officials as a part of ongoing CBA negotiations. The proposal would set a $171 million payroll floor and a $245 million ceiling beginning in 2027. The White Sox defeated the Twins 6-2, and the Angels outscored the Tigers in Detroit 7-1. The Braves crushed the Red Sox 10-2.
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6: Partly cloudy tonight, lows in the mid-50s, light east winds. Tomorrow, sunny, 86. Tomorrow night, cloudy, 58. Saturday, partly sunny, 85. Sunday, sunny, 85. Monday, sunny, 85. Tuesday, sunny, 84. Wednesday, sunny, 86.
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0: Barry Gibb from the Bee Gees. Are you thinking, Dylan, are we really talking about the Bee Gees right now? Well, Barry Gibb, death hoax on Facebook. Barry Gibb has not passed away. But when I read this earlier today, my first thought was, we hear about this a lot less. Do you remember there was just a rash of death hoax for, I don't know, 3 or 4 years? But we don't hear about them that often, I mean, anymore.
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If you happen to be a shy guy and you feel like you need more privacy when you're in a men's restroom, good news, somebody has redesigned the men's restroom. We'll talk about this more. Thank you for choosing to listen to us. I'm Dylan.

You know, I've always wondered what actually happens in a men's restroom. 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

0: 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The great Stevie Nicks turned 78 earlier this week, and Lizzie Hale of Hailstorm paid tribute to her by covering Gold Dust Woman. I think that cover's worth a watch if you haven't seen it.
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4: Game 6 of the Western Conference Finals. The Spurs have a 79-64 lead over the Oklahoma City Thunder. Victor Wembanyama has 24 points, 9 rebounds, and 2 blocks. He already has more points than he did in Game 5. Jalen Williams is playing for the Thunder. He had missed the last 3 games with a hamstring injury. Other news off the court, Knicks center Mitchell Robinson has suffered a right broken pinky finger, and there is no timetable for his return. News out of the hockey world, 4-time Stanley Cup champion Claude Lemieux has passed away at the age of 60. In baseball, MLB officials proposed a hard salary cap to union officials as a part of ongoing CBA negotiations. The proposal would set a $171 million payroll floor and a $245 million ceiling beginning in 2027. Wins for the Cubs, Blue Jays, Braves, and White Sox.
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6: Partly cloudy tonight, lows in the mid-50s, light east winds. Tomorrow sunny, 86. Tomorrow night cloudy, 58. Saturday partly sunny, 85. Sunday sunny, 85. Monday sunny, 85. Tuesday sunny, 84. Wednesday sunny, 86.

0: Do you consider your car, your ride, your vehicle, your Jeep, however you look at it, do you consider that your happy place? I'm Dylan. 4 in 10 drivers consider their car to be their happy place. Are you listening to us right now in your vehicle? Because, wow, we get to be part of that? Thank you. We're part of the happy place? That's cool.
1: 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Life is so...

Are you into the really heavy stuff? Thanks for listening. I'm Dylan. You know, not so much anymore, but boy, was I in my late teens, early 20s. Sepultura announces their last show ever. Farewell tour show. It's happening this year. So if you loved them when you were younger, too, maybe you're still into them. And no judgment. It's great stuff. I'm just not the girl I was, 20 years ago.

Do you think there should be a cutoff, like an age limit for driving? Do you think when somebody turns 85, they shouldn't be able to drive anymore? Or maybe the number is 90? Because that article was floating around a couple months ago online. There's a 108-year-old woman in Delaware who just got her license. We're going to talk more about this in a couple of minutes.

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5: Game 6 of the Western Conference Finals. The Spurs have a 79-64 lead over the Oklahoma City Thunder. Victor Wembanyama has 24 points, 9 rebounds, and 2 blocks. He already has more points than he did in Game 5. Jalen Williams is playing for the Thunder. He had missed the last 3 games with a hamstring injury. Other news off the court, Knicks center Mitchell Robinson has suffered a right broken pinky finger, and there is no timetable for his return. News out of the hockey world, 4-time Stanley Cup champion Claude Lemieux has passed away at the age of 60. In baseball, MLB officials proposed a hard salary cap to union officials as a part of ongoing CBA negotiations. The proposal would set a $171 million payroll floor and a $245 million ceiling beginning in 2027. Wins for the Cubs, Blue Jays, Braves, and White Sox.
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7: Partly cloudy overnight, temperatures in the mid-50s at daybreak, light east winds. Friday, sunny, 86. Friday night, cloudy, 58. Saturday, partly sunny, 85. Saturday night, cloudy, 55. Sunday, sunny, 85. Monday, sunny, 85. Tuesday, sunny, 84. Wednesday, sunny, 86.
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0: Do you think there should be an age limit or a cutoff for somebody getting their driver's license? I appreciate you hanging out. I'm Dylan. A 108-year-old woman in Delaware just renewed her driver's license, which means she can keep driving until 115 years of age. Her name is Susan. She credits her longevity to staying active. I don't know if you're caring for aging parents, aging grandparents. I talk about my grandparents sometimes. Grandpa just lost his license. He just failed the test. He's about to be 92, and he is losing his sight, so he bowed out gracefully. But watching him lose that freedom has been so tough. So my argument for this one is if they can pass the test, the driving and the written test, let them drive.
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50 years ago today, 1976, Allman Brothers Band split up after Greg Allman testified against his road manager, Scooter Herring, who was charged with drug trafficking. Scooter got 75 years in prison. The group would get back together and reform just 2 years later. And then both Allman Brothers gone now. It's too bad.

Arena rock. Are you thinking Dylan arena rock? You know what rock and roll needs is one more classification. We got screamo, we got death metal, we got heavy metal. We have arena rock. The four big from arena rock. Here's the list that people made online. Queen, Journey, Bon Jovi, Van Halen. Other people are saying, hey, what about Kiss? I mean, Kiss is one incredible live show where they were. Def Leppard, Guns N' Roses, Motley Crue. All that I have to say is, you know, we don't need is another classification for rock. If it rocks, it's rock. And that's it. At least in my mind.

0: 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And that's the one with Mr. T, right? I think that's right.
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5: Game 6 of the Western Conference Finals. The Spurs have a

0: 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The proposal would set a $171 million payroll floor and a $245 million ceiling beginning in 2027. 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
3: Partly cloudy overnight, temperatures in the mid-50s at daybreak, light east winds. Friday, sunny, 86. Friday night, cloudy, 58. Saturday, partly sunny, 85. Saturday night, cloudy, 55. Sunday, sunny, 85. Monday, sunny, 85. Tuesday, sunny, 84. Wednesday, sunny, 86.
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0: I appreciate you choosing to listen to this station. Thank you. Thank you. My name is Dylan, and I would love for us to talk again tomorrow. I'll be back at about the same time. Until then, take care of yourself. 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
1: The San Antonio Spurs understood the assignment.
2: And there will be a Game 7 in the Western Conference Finals. You can turn out the lights in the gym here tonight. Spurs are headed home and headed back to Oklahoma City with a W for Game 7 coming up on Saturday. 118-91, the final here tonight.
1: You heard it all on the Spurs radio network. Victor Wembanyama led the way with a double-double, 28 points and 10 rebounds off the bench. Dylan Harper had 18 points. In Major League Baseball, Ronald Acuna Jr. with a grand slam as the Braves outscored the Red Sox in Boston 10-2. The Blue Jays defeated the Orioles in Baltimore 2-1. The Cubs outscored the Pirates in Pittsburgh 7-2, while the Astros outscored the Rangers 5-1.
3: Partly cloudy overnight. Temperatures in the mid-50s at daybreak. Light east winds. Friday, sunny, 86. Friday night, cloudy, 58. Saturday, partly sunny, 85. Saturday night, cloudy, 55. Sunday, sunny, 85. Monday, sunny, 85. Tuesday, sunny, 84. Wednesday, sunny, 86.
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2: The Spurs defeated the Thunder in Game 6 of the Western Conference Finals, 118-91, as San Antonio held Oklahoma City to just 13 points in the third quarter. Victor Wembanyama led the way with 28 points and 10 rebounds, while Shai Gilgeous-Alexander ended with 15 points.
3: Anything can happen in a Game 7. Like, it's win or go home. It being in your building is nice, but like, it doesn't really mean anything. Like, you have to go out there and be the better basketball team or else your season's done, and that's what it comes down to. Now, it's going to be nice having our fans behind us and cheering us, but we got to go out there and be better, and if we're not better, our season will be over.
2: Game 7 will be on Saturday. In Major League Baseball, the Cubs outscored the Pirates 7-2, while the Blue Jays edged the Orioles 2-1 for their 10th win in their last 14 games, and the Astros defeated the Rangers 5-1. WNBA, the Valkyries defeated the Fever 90-88.
4: Partly cloudy overnight. Temperatures in the mid-50s at daybreak. Light east winds. Friday, sunny, 86. Friday night, cloudy, 58. Saturday, partly sunny, 85. Saturday night, cloudy, 55. Sunday, sunny, 85. Monday, sunny, 85. Tuesday, sunny, 84. Wednesday, sunny, 86.
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1: From the Fox Sports Studios in Los Angeles. Here's Monsi Bolaños.
2: The Spurs defeated the Thunder in Game 6 of the Western Conference Finals 118-91 as San Antonio held Oklahoma City to just 13 points in the third quarter. Victor Wembanyama led the way with 28 points and 10 rebounds, while Shai Gilgeous-Alexander ended with 15 points.
3: Anything can happen in a Game 7. Like, it's win or go home. It being in your building is nice, but like, it doesn't really mean anything. Like, you have to go out there and be the better basketball team or else your season's done, and that's what it comes down to. Now, it's going to be nice having our fans behind us and cheering us, but we got to go out there and be better, and if we're not better, our season will be over.
2: Game 7 will be on Saturday. In Major League Baseball, the Cubs outscored the Pirates 7-2, while the Blue Jays edged the Orioles 2-1 for their 10th win in their last 14 games, and the Astros defeated the Rangers 5-1. WNBA, the Valkyries defeated the Fever 90-88.
4: Partly cloudy overnight. Temperatures in the mid-50s at daybreak. Light east winds. Friday, sunny, 86. Friday night, cloudy, 58. Saturday, partly sunny, 85. Saturday night, cloudy, 55. Sunday, sunny, 85. Monday, sunny, 85. Tuesday, sunny, 84. Wednesday, sunny, 86.
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In the beginning, a guy named Les Paul picked up a guitar, and we sort of took it from there. 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
2: The Spurs defeated the Thunder in Game 6 of the Western Conference Finals 118-91 as San Antonio held Oklahoma City to just 13 points in the third quarter. Victor Wembanyama led the way with 28 points and 10 rebounds, while Shai Gilgeous-Alexander ended with 15 points.
3: Anything can happen in a Game 7. Like, it's win or go home. It being in your building is nice, but like, it doesn't really mean anything. Like, you have to go out there and be the better basketball team or else your season's done, and that's what it comes down to. Now it's gonna be nice having our fans behind us and cheering us, but we got to go out there and be better, and if we're not better, our season will be over.
2: Game 7 will be on Saturday. In Major League Baseball, the Cubs outscored the Pirates 7-2, while the Blue Jays edged the Orioles 2-1 for their 10th win in their last 14 games, and the Astros defeated the Rangers 5-1. WNBA, the Valkyries defeated the Fever 90-88.
4: Partly cloudy overnight. Temperatures in the mid-50s at daybreak. Light east winds. Friday, sunny, 86. Friday night, cloudy, 58. Saturday, partly sunny, 85. Saturday night, cloudy, 55. Sunday, sunny, 85. Monday, sunny, 85. Tuesday, sunny, 84. Wednesday, sunny, 86.
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1: From the Fox Sports Studios in Los Angeles, here's Monsi Bolaños.
2: The Spurs defeated the Thunder in Game 6 of the Western Conference Finals 118-91 as San Antonio held Oklahoma City to just 13 points in the third quarter. Victor Wembanyama led the way with 28 points and 10 rebounds, while Shai Gilgeous-Alexander ended with 15 points.
3: Anything can happen in a Game 7. Like, it's win or go home. It being in your building is nice, but like, it doesn't really mean anything. Like, you have to go out there and be the better basketball team or else your season's done, and that's what it comes down to. Now it's gonna be nice having our fans behind us and cheering us, but we got to go out there and be better, and if we're not better, our season will be over.
2: Game 7 will be on Saturday. In Major League Baseball, the Cubs outscored the Pirates 7-2, while the Blue Jays edged the Orioles 2-1 for their 10th win in their last 14 games, and the Astros defeated the Rangers 5-1. WNBA, the Valkyries defeated the Fever 90-88.
4: Partly cloudy overnight. Temperatures in the mid-50s at daybreak. Light east winds. Friday, sunny, 86. Friday night, cloudy, 58. Saturday, partly sunny, 85. Saturday night, cloudy, 55. Sunday, sunny, 85. Monday, sunny, 85. Tuesday, sunny, 84. Wednesday, sunny, 86.
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Getting up early on Friday morning. I'm Bill Mitchell. Hi there. Going to be a beautiful day today. Sunshine, high 85. Winds will be calm. Cloudy tonight, 55. Cloudy tomorrow, breaks the sun, high 78. Sunday, partly sunny with a high near 80. Monday looking good as well. Sunshine, high 85. 94.5 TMB.

0: 94.5 TMB, good old JB Jackson Brown and Dr. Mike Thies. Early morning temperatures feeling very nice. 62 in La Crosse, 56 at West Salem. Black River Falls right now, 46. It's 47 in Sparta. Toma is waking up to 47 degrees, 48 at Nacita, and New Lisbon has 47 degrees, going for a high in the mid-80s today.
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4: The Spurs defeated the Thunder in Game 6 of the Western Conference Finals, 118-91, as San Antonio held Oklahoma City to just 13 points in the third quarter. Victor Wembanyama led the way with 28 points and 10 rebounds, while Shai Gilgeous-Alexander ended with 15 points.
5: Anything can happen in a Game 7. Like, it's win or go home. It being in your building is nice, but like, it doesn't really mean anything. Like, you have to go out there and be the better basketball team, or else your season's done, and that's what it comes down to. Now, it's going to be nice having our fans behind us and cheering us, but we got to go out there and be better, and if we're not better, our season will be over.
4: Game 7 will be on Saturday. In Major League Baseball, the Cubs outscored the Pirates 7-2, while the Blue Jays edged the Orioles 2-1 for their 10th win in their last 14 games, and the Astros defeated the Rangers 5-1. WNBA, the Valkyries defeated the Fever 90-88.
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8: Sunny today, highs in the mid-80s, calm winds. Tonight, cloudy, 57. Tomorrow, partly sunny, 81. Tomorrow night, cloudy, 55. Sunday, a mix of sun and clouds, 82. Monday, sunny, 87. Tuesday, sunny, 85. Wednesday, sunny, 87. Thursday, sunny, a slight chance of rain, 89.
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Grand Funk Railroad, 94.5 TMB, early Friday morning. I'm Bill Mitchell. Hi there, going to be an absolute gorgeous day today. Sunshine, highs in the mid-80s. Winds will be calm. Cloudy tonight, 55. Clouds and sun tomorrow, 78. Sunday, partly sunny, high 81. And Monday looks nice as well. Sunshine, 85. There's no mention of rain in the forecast for the next week. 94.5 TMB.

0: 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Today, the 29th day of May, and today is my youngest son's 20th birthday. My goodness, where does the time go? So, happy birthday, Jackson. He is a very good young man. Loves to shovel snow, cut the lawn, cut firewood, and he'll be probably out wrenching on some vehicles today. So, happy 20th birthday, Jackson. We love you. 94.5 TMB.
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2: The lacrosse man missing from Winona County since Saturday evening was found yesterday safe in Winona County. 22-year-old Eli McCumber was found safe after a Rose Creek Drive homeowner reported seeing a person matching McCumber's description. McCumber was found safe inside a home. Police say he was hungry and tired after spending more than 5 days in the woods. Selling the soon-to-be former La Crosse Northside Library building at Gillette and Kane Streets will go before the City Public Works Board Monday at 10 o'clock at City Hall. If approved there, it will go before the Finance Committee next Thursday. It would still need full City Council approval the Thursday after that. Northside leaders, including school board member and former Alderman Scott Neumeister, want to turn it into a Northside Neighborhood Center. A similar process following the Southside Library near 16th and Farnham Streets being closed. What of the building being sold and turned into apartments? A La Crosse and former Toma man sentenced to 2 years in prison for intimidating a witness after being originally charged with murdering a 15-year-old Logan High School student on La Crosse's south side in May of 2023. Will take a plea and be sentenced on designer drug and cocaine delivery charges today. 21-year-old Sage Hickey will take a plea and be sentenced. A 14-year-old Maryland boy ran home after a man got out of a white van and two other men in the van were looking at the boy last month. The boy told police he feared for his safety. Police say none of the men in the van tried to talk to or contact the boy or follow the boy. Jackson County Chief Deputy Nick Gray offers advice for parents and children who may get into a spot similar that the boy did.
3: If a child is out with their parents and maybe they're going to a bigger place, a park or something, know what to do if they get separated and they have a pre-planned meeting place. And if they don't have that pre-planned meeting place, have that talk in advance with your children about if you do get separated, these are adults that they can help you, law enforcement, fire department, whoever it is, teachers, maybe it might be staff at a store if there's none of those other folks around, but know those people that they can know and trust that can help them if they do get separated.
2: Gray says having a pre-plan for their children, getting to a safe spot if they feel unsafe, having emergency contacts available and keeping doors locked when children are alone at home, and having a way out for older children, no questions asked, if they end up in a bad situation can also help. A Kendall woman and former Elroy bank manager was sentenced to 21 months in federal prison yesterday for embezzling money from the bank. 68-year-old Sandra Campfield also has to pay a $50,000 fine. She'll be on federal probation for 2 years after she is released. She has to pay nearly $400,000 in restitution. Campfield pled guilty to the charges in February. Campfield embezzled money from CD accounts for 12 years, using the money for personal expenses. And now you're up to date. Craig Otto, Magnum Media News.
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2: Sunny today, highs in the mid-80s, calm winds. Tonight, cloudy, 57. Tomorrow, partly sunny, 81. Tomorrow night, cloudy, 55. Sunday, a mix of sun and clouds, 82. Monday, sunny, 87. Tuesday, sunny, 85. Wednesday, sunny, 87. Thursday, sunny, a slight chance of rain, 89.
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Well, good stuff on the ice. The Carolina Hurricanes and the Montreal Canadiens face off tonight in Game 5 of the NHL Eastern Conference Finals. Also, four-time Stanley Cup winner Claude Lemieux is dead at the age of 60, apparently by suicide, just days after carrying the torch for Montreal in Game 3. 94.5 TMB.

0: Bruce Springsteen, 94.5 TMB. New album out today from Paul McCartney, The Boys of Dungeon Lane. I can't wait to dive into it. This is Paul's 20th solo album and his special guest, Ringo Starr. Also a new album from Willie Nelson. It's called Dream Chaser, and this is Willie Nelson's 79th solo album, Good Grief. Also a new album out today from Kiefer Sutherland and his band. It's called Gray. So some new music to check out this weekend. 94.5 TMB.
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10: Sunny today, highs in the mid-80s, calm winds. Tonight, cloudy, 57. Tomorrow, partly sunny, 81. Tomorrow night, cloudy, 55. Sunday, a mix of sun and clouds, 82. Monday, sunny, 87. Tuesday, sunny, 85. Wednesday, sunny, 87. Thursday, sunny, a slight chance of rain, 89.
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94.5 TMV CCR. John Fogarty just turned 81 yesterday, so happy 81st, John. Beautiful day today with sunshine and a high 85. Winds will be calm. Cloudy tonight, 54. Sun, clouds tomorrow, high of 80. Sunday, partly sunny, high 81. Monday, sunshine, 87. There's no mention of rain in the forecast for about a week. 94.5 TMV.

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1: 94.5 TMB. Speaking of strange, here's the world's largest golf ball pyramid. Look at this thing. It's just been erected in Benbrook, Texas by three people. 19,000 golf balls stacked in 38 rows. Benbrook Lake Golf Club, world's largest golf ball pyramid. Why? Who knows?
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3: The lacrosse man missing from Winona County since Saturday evening was found yesterday safe in Winona County. 22-year-old Eli McCumber was found safe after a Rose Creek Drive homeowner reported seeing a person matching McCumber's description. McCumber was found safe inside a home. Police say he was hungry and tired after spending more than 5 days in the woods. Selling the soon-to-be former La Crosse Northside Library building at Gillette and Kane Streets will go before the City Public Works Board Monday at 10 o'clock at City Hall. If approved there, it will go before the Finance Committee next Thursday. It would still need full City Council approval the Thursday after that. Northside leaders, including school board member and former alderman Scott Neumeister, want to turn it into a Northside Neighborhood Center. A similar process following the Southside Library near 16th and Farnham Streets being closed. What are the building being sold and turned into apartments? A Monroe County November referendum to spend $41 million to create a consolidated county office building, kitty corner from the southwest corner of the county jail, appears more likely after Wednesday night's county board meeting. If held and approved in November, the project would be designed in 2027 and 2028, with construction from 2028 to 2030. Cost would be $33 a year for 20 years, for the owner of a $200,000 home. An informational meeting on a possible future data center west of Toma in the town of Adrian will be held a week from Monday, June 8th at 6 o'clock at Adrian Town Hall, just south of the intersection of I-90 and Highway 16. No decisions will be made at the meeting. No property has been bought. No zoning changes have been made. No permits have been asked for or given by Monroe County or the town. A Warrens man and former president of a Toma area addiction recovery group was sentenced to 8 years in prison on two counts of child sexual assault yesterday. 38-year-old Devin Brunson will also be in probation for 15 years after he is released. 16 other felonies were dropped in a plea deal but considered in sentencing. The victim was 14 years old. A 14-year-old Maryland boy ran home after a man got out of a white van and two other men in the van were looking at the boy last month. The boy told police he feared for his safety. Police say none of the men in the van tried to talk to or contact the boy or follow the boy. Jackson County Chief Deputy Nick Gray offers advice for parents and children who may get into a spot similar that the boy did.
4: If a child is out with their parents and maybe they're going to a bigger place, a park or something, know what to do if they get separated and they have a pre-planned meeting place. And if they don't have that pre-planned meeting place, have that talk in advance with your children about if you do get separated. These are adults that they can help you. Law enforcement, fire department, whoever it is, teachers, maybe it might be staff at a store if there's none of those other folks around, but know those people that they can know and trust that can help them if they do get separated.
3: Gray says having a pre-plan for their children, getting to a safe spot if they feel unsafe, having emergency contacts available and keeping doors locked when children are alone at home, and having a way out for older children, no questions asked, if they end up in a bad situation can also help. And now you're up to date. Craig Otto, Magnum Media News.
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3: Sunny today, highs in the mid-80s, calm winds. Tonight, cloudy, 57. Tomorrow, partly sunny, 81. Tomorrow night, cloudy, 55. Sunday, a mix of sun and clouds, 82. Monday, sunny, 87. Tuesday, sunny, 85. Wednesday, sunny, 87. Thursday, sunny, a slight chance of rain, 89.
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Today, the 29th day of May, it's National Paperclip Day. 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

0: 94.5 TMB American Red Cross Blood Drive today in Elroy at the Grace Lutheran Church. 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
3: Craig Otto, Magnum Media Sports. Division I sectional top seed Toma High School softball was upset in its playoff opener yesterday, 4-3 at home in 10 innings by River Falls. Toma took a 2-0 lead bottom one on a Nola Mulliken two-run single. Avery Chapman had the first of her four hits in the previous at-bat. River Falls scored in the third, aided by a hit batsman and two pass balls. Then with two out in the sixth to tie it, RBI singles with one and two outs in the tenth gave River Falls their first lead. A Chapman double pass ball and Mulliken sack fly got Toma within 4-3. Toma got the tying run on base on a Riley Perry two-out single, but a ground ball to the pitcher ended it. Toma had the go-ahead run in scoring position with one out in the sixth and eighth, and the winning run on base with one out in the seventh and ninth, but could not score. Complete game losing pitcher Anna Wall had two hits. Wall allowed eight hits and one earned run with 14 strikeouts and three walks. Toma finishes its season 19-6. Their graduate Wall Chapman and Mackenzie Perry will return Grace Johnson, Brooklyn Chapman, Avery Bromer, Mulliken, Lacey Nelson, and Brielle Pluger. Head coach Dan Wall is also expected to step down. Two Western Wisconsin boys tennis doubles teams and one singles player qualified for next week's state tourney in Madison at sectionals yesterday. It includes Thomas Bolrui and Sam Bannon and Central's Drake Wonderling and Ian Romano in D1 doubles and Tegan Schott of Aquinas in D2 singles. Extra qualifiers can be submitted until tomorrow, so full brackets are expected out by Monday morning. Track and field sectionals are today. The top three finishers in each D1 event and top four finishers in each D2 and D3 event advance to state next weekend at UWL. Sectionals are at Schofield, DC, Everest, and Verona in D1, Rice Lake and McFarland in D2, and Bangor starting at 3:30 in D3. The Brewers open a three-game weekend series at Houston tonight at 7:10. Coleman Crow and Kaiwei Tang. Craig Otto, Magnum Media Sports.
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105 TMB. Norman Greenbaum, he is still alive, 83 years old. He's the pride of Malden, Massachusetts. Beautiful day today, lots of sunshine, high 85. Cloudy tonight, 54. Looking good tomorrow, sunshine, high 80. Sunday, more sunshine, 81. Monday, sunshine, and a high 87. Actually, the first mention of rain comes in on Thursday, 94.5 TMB.

0: 94.5 TMB. 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
3: The lacrosse man missing from Winona County since Saturday evening was found yesterday safe in Winona County. 22-year-old Eli McCumber was found safe after a Rose Creek Drive homeowner reported seeing a person matching McCumber's description. McCumber was found safe inside a home. Police say he was hungry and tired after spending more than 5 days in the woods. Selling the soon-to-be former La Crosse Northside Library building at Gillette and Kane Streets will go before the City Public Works Board Monday at 10 o'clock at City Hall. If approved there, it will go before the Finance Committee next Thursday. It would still need full City Council approval the Thursday after that. Northside leaders, including school board member and former alderman Scott Neumeister, want to turn it into a Northside Neighborhood Center. A similar process following the Southside Library near 16th and Farnham Streets being closed. What are the building being sold and turned into apartments? A La Crosse and former Toma man sentenced to 2 years in prison for intimidating a witness after being originally charged with murdering a 15-year-old Logan High School student on La Crosse's south side in May of 2023. Will take a plea and be sentenced on designer drug and cocaine delivery charges today. 21-year-old Sage Hickey will take a plea and be sentenced. A 14-year-old Maryland boy ran home after a man got out of a white van and two other men in the van were looking at the boy last month. The boy told police he feared for his safety. Police say none of the men in the van tried to talk to or contact the boy or follow the boy. Jackson County Chief Deputy Nick Gray offers advice for parents and children who may get into a spot similar that the boy did.
4: If a child is out with their parents and maybe they're going to a bigger place, park or something, know what to do if they get separated and they have a pre-planned meeting place. And if they don't have that pre-planned meeting place, have that talk in advance with your children about if you do get separated, these are adults that they can help you. Law enforcement, fire department, whoever it is, teachers, maybe it might be staff at a store if there's none of those other folks around, but know those people that they can know and trust that can help them if they do get separated.
3: Grace says having a pre-plan for their children, getting to a safe spot if they feel unsafe, having emergency contacts available and keeping doors locked when children are alone at home, and having a way out for older children, no questions asked, if they end up in a bad situation can also help. A Kendall woman and former Elroy bank manager was sentenced to 21 months in federal prison yesterday for embezzling money from the bank. 68-year-old Sandra Campfield also has to pay a $50,000 fine. She'll be on federal probation for 2 years after she is released. She has to pay nearly $400,000 in restitution. Campfield pled guilty to the charges in February. Campfield embezzled money from CD accounts for 12 years, using the money for personal expenses. And now you're up to date. Craig Otto, Magnum Media News.
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3: Sunny today, highs in the mid-80s, calm winds. Tonight, cloudy, 57. Tomorrow, partly sunny, 81. Tomorrow night, cloudy, 55. Sunday, a mix of sun and clouds, 82. Monday, sunny, 87. Tuesday, sunny, 85. Wednesday, sunny, 87. Thursday, sunny, a slight chance of rain, 89.
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1: PM. U.S. Census Bureau says the fastest growing cities in the country: Georgetown, Texas; Leander, Texas; Queen Creek, Arizona; Kyle, Texas; and Eagle Mountain, Utah. Fastest growing cities in the country.
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7: Craig Otto, Magnum Media Sports. Division I sectional top seed Tomah High School softball was upset in its playoff opener yesterday, 4-3 at home in 10 innings by River Falls. Tomah took a 2-0 lead bottom one on a Nola Mulliken two-run single. Avery Chapman had the first of her four hits in the previous at-bat. River Falls scored in the third, aided by a hit batsman and two pass balls. Then with two out in the sixth to tie it, RBI singles with one and two outs in the tenth gave River Falls their first lead. A Chapman double pass ball and Mulliken sack fly got Tomah within 4-3. Tomah got the tying run on base on a Riley Perry two-out single, but a ground ball to the pitcher ended it. Tomah had the go-ahead run in scoring position with one out in the sixth and eighth, and the winning run on base with one out in the seventh and ninth, but could not score. Complete game losing pitcher Anna Wall had two hits. Wall allowed eight hits and one earned run with 14 strikeouts and three walks. Tomah finishes its season 19-6. Their graduate Wall Chapman and Mackenzie Perry will return Grace Johnson, Brooklyn Chapman, Avery Bromer, Mulliken, Lacey Nelson, and Brielle Pluger. Head coach Dan Wall is also expected to step down. Two Western Wisconsin boys tennis doubles teams and one singles player qualified for next week's state tourney in Madison at sectionals yesterday. It includes Tomah's Bo Rui and Sam Bannon and Central's Drake Wonderling and Ian Romano in D1 doubles and Tegan Schott of Aquinas in D2 singles. Extra qualifiers can be submitted until tomorrow, so full brackets are expected out by Monday morning. Track and field sectionals are today. The top three finishers in each D1 event and top four finishers in each D2 and D3 event advance to state next weekend at UWL. Sectionals are at Schofield, DC, Everest, and Verona in D1, Rice Lake and McFarland in D2, and Bangor starting at 3:30 in D3. The Brewers open a three-game weekend series at Houston tonight at 7:10. Coleman Crow and Kaiwei Teng. Craig Otto, Magnum Media Sports.
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TMB, feeling good on Friday morning. Weather forecast is looking excellent. Sunshine today and a high 85. Winds will become cloudy tonight, 54. Sunny tomorrow, 79. Partly sunny on Sunday, high 81. Monday, sunny and a high 87. First mention of rain is Thursday. 94.5. TMB.

0: 94.5 TMB. Milwaukee Brewers back to work tonight. Brew crew off yesterday, and they are in Houston to play the Astros. Starting tonight, first pitch is at 7:10. Brewers come into the game at 33-20. Come on, Brew crew.
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2: The lacrosse man missing from Winona County since Saturday evening was found yesterday safe in Winona County. 22-year-old Eli McCumber was found safe after a Rose Creek Drive homeowner reported seeing a person matching McCumber's description. McCumber was found safe inside a home. Police say he was hungry and tired after spending more than 5 days in the woods. Selling the soon-to-be former La Crosse Northside Library building at Gillette and Kane Streets will go before the City Public Works Board Monday at 10 o'clock at City Hall. If approved there, it will go before the Finance Committee next Thursday. It would still need full City Council approval the Thursday after that. Northside leaders, including school board member and former alderman Scott Neumeister, want to turn it into a Northside Neighborhood Center. A similar process following the Southside Library near 16th and Farnham Streets being closed. What of the building being sold and turned into apartments? A Monroe County November referendum to spend $41 million to create a consolidated county office building, kitty corner from the southwest corner of the county jail, appears more likely after Wednesday night's county board meeting. If held and approved in November, the project would be designed in 2027 and 2028, with construction from 2028 to 2030. Cost would be $33 a year for 20 years, for the owner of a $200,000 home. An informational meeting on a possible future data center west of Toma in the town of Adrian will be held a week from Monday, June 8th at 6 o'clock at Adrian Town Hall, just south of the intersection of I-90 and Highway 16. No decisions will be made at the meeting. No property has been bought. No zoning changes have been made. No permits have been asked for or given by Monroe County or the town. A Warrens man and former president of a Toma area addiction recovery group was sentenced to 8 years in prison on two counts of child sexual assault yesterday. 38-year-old Devin Brenson will also be in probation for 15 years after he is released. 16 other felonies were dropped in a plea deal but considered in sentencing. The victim was 14 years old. A 14-year-old Maryland boy ran home after a man got out of a white van and two other men in the van were looking at the boy last month. The boy told police he feared for his safety. Police say none of the men in the van tried to talk to or contact the boy or follow the boy. Jackson County Chief Deputy Nick Gray offers advice for parents and children who may get into a spot similar that the boy did.
3: If a child is out with their parents and maybe they're going to a bigger place, a park or something, know what to do if they get separated and they have a pre-planned meeting place. And if they don't have that pre-planned meeting place, have that talk in advance with your children about if you do get separated. These are adults that they can help you. Law enforcement, fire department, whoever it is, teachers, maybe it might be staff at a store if there's none of those other folks around, but know those people that they can know and trust that can help them if they do get separated.
2: Grace says having a pre-plan for their children, getting to a safe spot if they feel unsafe, having emergency contacts available and keeping doors locked when children are alone at home, and having a way out for older children, no questions asked, if they end up in a bad situation can also help. And now you're up to date. Craig Otto, Magnum Media News.
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2: Sunny today, highs in the mid-80s, calm winds. Tonight, cloudy, 57. Tomorrow, partly sunny, 81. Tomorrow night, cloudy, 55. Sunday, a mix of sun and clouds, 82. Monday, sunny, 87. Tuesday, sunny, 85. Wednesday, sunny, 87. Thursday, sunny, a slight chance of rain, 89.
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0: 94.5 TMB, Bon Jovi. I'm Bill Mitchell. That's it for me. Thanks for tuning in. Have a great day and an awesome weekend. I'll see you back here tomorrow morning. Midday Mike coming in next. He's got more rock. 94.5 TMB.
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Welcome to the Midday Mike Session for this Friday. Oh, so many great songs yet to come your way. And got some notes here about some of the bands. We'll talk about that. We've got Craig Otto busily working on his area news. We'll be checking in with him here in just a little while. And, of course, we've got tons of things happening around the listening area. So stick around. We'll keep you informed and keep you in tune. I'm going to start you out here. We've got Van Halen, Def Leppard, George Thorogood, and Styx on 94.5 TMB.

0: Classic Rock 94.5 TMB with Van Halen. Just before that, Def Leppard, Pour Some Sugar on Me. And it'd been 4 years since Def Leppard released their last album, I should say, of new material, which was Diamond Star Halos. But now it kind of sounds like we won't have to be waiting much longer. There, Joe Elliott was saying that we should have it out by late this year or early next year. He was talking with ABC Audio about that and about the plans there when it comes to releasing it.
1: 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All that stuff's gone. It doesn't matter, you know. We've left to our own devices. The label are happy to let us do that, you know.
0: Very good. Yes, indeed. Nice to have that freedom. Okay. All right. Well, we'll wait and see what they've got coming our way. Right now, I've got coming your way is an information break. 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
7: 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A Red Cross blood drive will be held on Tuesday, June 2nd at Camp Douglas Community Center, and on Thursday, June 4th at Fort McCoy.
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0: 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All right, got an information break on the way here. 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
3: Craig Otto, Magnum Media Sports. Division I sectional top seed Tomah High School softball was upset in its playoff opener yesterday, 4-3 at home in 10 innings by River Falls. Tomah took a 2-0 lead bottom one on a Nola Mulliken two-run single. Avery Chapman had the first of her four hits in the previous at-bat. River Falls scored in the third, aided by a hit batsman and two pass balls. Then with two out in the sixth to tie it, RBI singles with one and two outs in the 10th gave River Falls their first lead. A Chapman double pass ball and Mulliken sack fly got Tomah within 4-3. Tomah got the tying run on base on a Riley Perry two-out single, but a ground ball to the pitcher ended it. Tomah had the go-ahead run in scoring position with one out in the 6th and 8th, and the winning run on base with one out in the 7th and 9th, but could not score. Complete game losing pitcher Anna Wall had two hits. Wall allowed 8 hits and one earned run with 14 strikeouts and 3 walks. Tomah finishes its season 19-6. Their graduate Wall Chapman and Mackenzie Perry will return Grace Johnson, Brooklyn Chapman, Avery Bromer, Mulliken, Lacey Nelson, and Brielle Pluger. Head coach Dan Wall is also expected to step down. Two Western Wisconsin boys tennis doubles teams and one singles player qualified for next week's state tourney in Madison at sectionals yesterday. It includes Tomah's Bo Rui and Sam Bannon and Central's Drake Wonderling and Ian Romano in D1 doubles, and Tegan Shot of Aquinas in D2 singles. Extra qualifiers can be submitted until tomorrow, so full brackets are expected out by Monday morning. Track and field sectionals are today. The top three finishers in each D1 event and top four finishers in each D2 and D3 event advance to state next weekend at UWL. Sectionals are at Schofield, DC, Everest, and Verona in D1, Rice Lake and McFarland in D2, and Bangor starting at 3:30 in D3. The Brewers open a three-game weekend series at Houston tonight at 7:10. Coleman Crow and Kaiwei Tang. Craig Otto, Magnum Media Sports.
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3: Sunny this afternoon, temperatures in the mid-80s, calm winds. Tonight, cloudy, 57. Tomorrow, partly sunny, 81. Tomorrow night, cloudy, 55. Sunday, a mix of sun and clouds, 82. Monday, sunny, 87. Tuesday, sunny, 85. Wednesday, sunny, 87. Thursday, sunny, 89.
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A reminder for you, tomorrow from noon to 4, it's a community open house celebrating the 150th anniversary of the Lone Rock Baptist Church. Free to attend. They've got lunch going on from noon to 2. That includes some fried chicken, pulled pork. They got salad and sides there, cake and ice cream. 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All right, the Lone Rock Baptist Church. They're on 6th Avenue in rural New Lisbon. Again, celebrating 150 years tomorrow. Hope you can join in the fun. Derek and the Dominoes, Aerosmith, Rainbow, and Phil Collins on 94.5 TMB.

0: 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Now, an information break is lined up, and then we're going to get you ever closer to the lunch hour with Stephen Stills. You'll also be hearing from Foreigner, Twisted Sister, Journey, and the Eagles on 94.5 TMB.
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0: 94.5 TMB, great classic there from Stephen Stills. We're going to switch over to the newsroom here. Craig Otto is ready to give you a little preview of what's coming up for his area stories here for his lunchtime report. We'll get you the weather, and then it's right back into music we go with Bon Jovi, the Black Crowes, and Pink Floyd on Classic Rock 94.5 TMB.
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2: Hello, these are the stories we're working on for you today. The lacrosse man missing from Winona County since Saturday evening was found yesterday safe in Winona County. 22-year-old Eli McCumber was found safe after a Rose Creek Drive homeowner reported seeing a person matching McCumber's description. McCumber was found safe inside a home. Police say he was hungry and tired after spending more than 5 days in the woods. Selling the soon-to-be former La Crosse Northside Library building at Gillette and Kane Streets will go before the City Public Works Board Monday at 10 o'clock at City Hall. If approved there, it will go before the Finance Committee next Thursday. It would still need full City Council approval the Thursday after that. Northside leaders, including school board member and former alderman Scott Neumeister, want to turn it into a Northside Neighborhood Center. A similar process following the Southside Library near 16th and Farnham Streets being closed. What are the building being sold and turned into apartments? We'll have those stories coming up.
3: I didn't ask to be thrown in the streets with nowhere to go. I didn't think I'd survive. But I did ask for help, and Covenant House was there for me.
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2: Sunny this afternoon, temperatures in the mid-80s, calm winds. Tonight, cloudy, 57. Tomorrow, partly sunny, 81. Tomorrow night, cloudy, 55. Sunday, a mix of sun and clouds, 82. Monday, sunny, 87. Tuesday, sunny, 85. Wednesday, sunny, 87. Thursday, sunny, 89.
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Bon Jovi on 94.5 TMB. Welcome to the lunch hour for this Friday. Hey, next Saturday, it's the Monroe County Dairy Breakfast at the Treasure Townview Dairy in Cashton. They'll be serving from 7 to 11, opening ceremony at 8:30. It's $5 per person. Kids 6 to 10 is $3. 5 and younger will be eating for free. No parking on the farm, okay? You need to park at the Cashton High School and Elementary School parking lots or the Cashton Village Park or Sacred Heart Catholic Church. They'll have shuttle buses running back and forth there starting from 6:30 going right up until they're all finished. All right, they'll drop you right off by the food tent there. You can enjoy some great breakfast there with a scrambled egg, ham and cheese there, sausage links. They've got all the wonderful food. And, of course, educational displays, kids activities, dairy barn viewing, equipment, animal education. There's tractor, a tractor barrel train. There we go, thank you. And it's all sponsored by the Monroe County Dairy Breakfast Committee and the Monroe County Dairy Promotion. So check it out on Facebook. If you want some more info, just type in Monroe County Dairy Breakfast, and they'll have all the skinny there for you. Now, let's get you back into music with Joan Jett and the Blackhearts on Classic Rock 94.5 TMB.

0: 94.5 TMB Elton John's Rocket Man. It is news time. Craig Otto standing by with area news, our midday weather, and then we'll start closing down our lunch hour here with Santana. You'll be hearing from Bob Seger, Thin Lizzy, Van Halen, The Boss, Bruce Springsteen, and Tom Petty and the Heartbreakers on Classic Rock 94.5 TMB.
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2: The lacrosse man missing from Winona County since Saturday evening was found yesterday safe in Winona County. 22-year-old Eli McCumber was found safe after a Rose Creek Drive homeowner reported seeing a person matching McCumber's description. McCumber was found safe inside a home. Police say he was hungry and tired after spending more than 5 days in the woods. Selling the soon-to-be former La Crosse Northside Library building at Gillette and Kane Streets will go before the City Public Works Board Monday at 10 o'clock at City Hall. If approved there, it will go before the Finance Committee next Thursday. It would still need full City Council approval the Thursday after that. Northside leaders, including school board member and former Alderman Scott Neumeister, want to turn it into a Northside Neighborhood Center. A similar process following the Southside Library near 16th and Farnham Streets being closed, what of the building being sold and turned into apartments. A Monroe County November referendum to spend $41 million to create a consolidated county office building, kitty corner from the southwest corner of the county jail, appears more likely after Wednesday night's county board meeting. If held and approved in November, the project would be designed in 2027 and 2028, with construction from 2028 to 2030. Cost would be $33 a year for 20 years, for the owner of a $200,000 home. An informational meeting on a possible future data center west of Toma in the town of Adrian will be held a week from Monday, June 8th at 6 o'clock at Adrian Town Hall, just south of the intersection of I-90 and Highway 16. No decisions will be made at the meeting. No property has been bought. No zoning changes have been made. No permits have been asked for or given by Monroe County or the town. A Warrens man and former president of a Toma Area Addiction Recovery Group was sentenced to 8 years in prison on two counts of child sexual assault yesterday. 38-year-old Devin Brenson will also be in probation for 15 years after he is released. 16 other felonies were dropped in a plea deal but considered in sentencing. The victim was 14 years old. A 14-year-old Maryland boy ran home after a man got out of a white van and two other men in the van were looking at the boy last month. The boy told police he feared for his safety. Police say none of the men in the van tried to talk to or contact the boy or follow the boy. Jackson County Chief Deputy Nick Gray offers advice for parents and children who may get into a spot similar that the boy did.
3: If a child is out with their parents and maybe they're going to a bigger place, a park or something, know what to do if they get separated and they have a pre-planned meeting place. And if they don't have that pre-planned meeting place, have that talk in advance with your children about if you do get separated. These are adults that they can help you, law enforcement, fire department, whoever it is, teachers, maybe it might be staff at a store if there's none of those other folks around, but know those people that they can know and trust that can help them if they do get separated.
2: Grace says having a pre-plan for their children, getting to a safe spot if they feel unsafe, having emergency contacts available and keeping doors locked when children are alone at home, and having a way out for older children, no questions asked, if they end up in a bad situation can also help. And now you're up to date. Craig Otto, Magnum Media News.
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2: Sunny this afternoon. Temperatures in the mid-80s. Calm winds. Tonight, cloudy, 57. Tomorrow, partly sunny, 81. Tomorrow night, cloudy, 55. Sunday, a mix of sun and clouds, 82. Monday, sunny, 87. Tuesday, sunny, 85. Wednesday, sunny, 87. Thursday, sunny, 89.
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0: Sticks on 94.5 TMB. Got another set ready to come your way here with Rush, Quiet Riot, Guns N' Roses, and Def Leppard. And Def Leppard, I know I'd mentioned here that Joe Elliott was talking that, well, 4 years since their last album came out, Diamond Star Halos, and apparently they've got another album working on now that could come out late this year or early next year. And Joe Elliott, their front man, of course, was talking with ABC Audio on how technology is taking the pressure off of them having to find time to record. And here's what Joe had to say about that.
1: And that's the beauty of the technology, is that you never get a period where, okay, here's the start of a recording of an album, and it's going to run for 3 months. It's like, it's just an ongoing process.
0: It is. And here is Def Leppard right now with another classic for you, Animal, on Classic Rock 94.5 TMB.

What we've got here is failure to communicate. Some men you just can't reach. So you get what we had here last week, which is the way he wants.

0: 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An information break is coming your way, and then on the way, another round of music. Yeah, it just keeps right on coming. It's like we do this every... Oh, we do. Foreigner, all right. Foreigner, Queen, Jimi Hendrix, Joe Walsh, and Steppenwolf. 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
5: Sunny this afternoon. Temperatures in the mid-80s. Calm winds. Tonight, cloudy, 57. Tomorrow, partly sunny, 81. Tomorrow night, cloudy, 55. Sunday, a mix of sun and clouds, 82. Monday, sunny, 87. Tuesday, sunny, 85. Wednesday, sunny, 87. Thursday, sunny, 89.
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0: 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Now, I have an information break, and then stand by. I've got more music coming up here with David Bowie, Pink Floyd, Twisted Sister. I think we can squeeze in the Rolling Stones. 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

94.5 TMB, David Bowie. Next Saturday and Sunday, a week from tomorrow, I better say it that way. Next week, Saturday and Sunday, June 6th and 7th, a free fishing weekend in Wisconsin and Free State Park weekend. Yeah, it's hosted by the Department of Natural Resources. State park admission fees, fishing licenses, trail pass fees, they're all waived for visitors. And they encourage you to get out there and discover a new favorite park. Yeah, maybe one of their trails or the forest or the recreation area. Or just drop in a fishing line in the water. All right, there's a full list of activities, properties, and maps when you go online to dnr.wi.gov. Come on out and enjoy. Looks like we've got some nice air coming our way. Led Zeppelin, Scorpions, Eric Clapton, and Bon Jovi on Classic Rock 94.5 TMB.

Led Zeppelin on 94.5 TMB. 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

In the beginning, a guy named Les Paul picked up a guitar. Then we sort of took it from there. The Rockin' Bass, classic rock. 94.5 TMB.

0: 94.5 TMB Bob Seger. You're kidding me. It's time for me to go? Quit clapping over there. All right. I've got an information break here with a Fox Sports update. We're going to go over the midday weather. And then my final set coming in here for this week with Pat Benatar, AC/DC, and George Thorogood. Midday Mike saying thanks so much for joining me all week long. I'll be back with you again Monday morning at 10 o'clock. Enjoy your weekend. Got a beauty out there. And, of course, the rock continues on. Jason Drew is going to take you to the weekend and beyond on Classic Rock 94.5 TMB.
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4: In the NFL, New York Giants receiver Gunnar Olszewski was carted off the field at OTAs today after sustaining a non-contact injury. ESPN reports the Giants fear he tore his Achilles, but will conduct additional testing. In the NBA, the Orlando Magic is hiring San Antonio Spurs associate head coach Sean Sweeney as its new head coach. In round three of the French Open today, Novak Djokovic went up two sets to none over 19-year-old Brazilian Joao Fonseca. But Fonseca rallied to force a deciding fifth set and then had match point just moments ago.
5: Ace down the tee. Joao Fonseca has put out the 24-time Grand Slam champion. He puts his hand to his head. He cannot believe it, but he should believe it, because he's been absolutely phenomenal.
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7: Sunny this afternoon. Temperatures in the mid-80s. Calm winds. Tonight, cloudy, 57. Tomorrow, partly sunny, 81. Tomorrow night, cloudy, 55. Sunday, a mix of sun and clouds, 82. Monday, sunny, 87. Tuesday, sunny, 85. Wednesday, sunny, 87. Thursday, sunny, 89.
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Classic Rock 94.5 TMB, one from Pat Benatar. Good afternoon, I'm Jason Drew on this Friday. Short week, Def Leppard on the way. We'll get to Tom Petty and Journey. Here's The Who.

0: Classic Rock 94.5 TMB, and there is Def Leppard. I'm Jason Drew. 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
2: 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A Red Cross blood drive will be held on Tuesday, June 2nd at Camp Douglas Community Center, and on Thursday, June 4th at Fort McCoy.
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4: Cloudy tonight, lows in the upper 50s, calm winds. Tomorrow, partly sunny, 81. Tomorrow night, cloudy, 55. Sunday, a mix of sun and clouds, 82. Monday, sunny, 87. Tuesday, sunny, 85. Wednesday, sunny, 87. Thursday, sunny, a slight chance of showers and thunderstorms, 89.
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0: Classic Rock, 94.5 TMB, there is KISS. I'm Jason Drew, the weekend of the 6th and 7th of June. 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

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There is Rat. Stephen Piercy, part of 80s Fest in West Salem here on the 13th of June, along with Sebastian Bach of Skid Row and Vince Neil of Motley Crue. We'll get to Steppenwolf as well as Pink Floyd and Bryan Adams. Here's Whitesnake.

0: 94.5 TMB. There is Pink Floyd. I'm Jason Drew. 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
6: Cloudy tonight, lows in the upper 50s, calm winds. Tomorrow, partly sunny, 81. Tomorrow night, cloudy, 55. Sunday, a mix of sun and clouds, 82. Monday, sunny, 87. Tuesday, sunny, 85. Wednesday, sunny, 87. Thursday, sunny, a slight chance of showers and thunderstorms, 89.
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There is Eric Clapton at a 1978. REO Speedwagon on the way. We'll get to Led Zeppelin. Here's Edgar Winter.

0: Classic Rock, 94.5 TMB, and there's REO Speedwagon. 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State park admission fees, fishing licenses, and trail pass fees are all waived for visitors for that weekend. 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

There's the Scorpions. 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We'll get to the outfield. Aerosmith and Blackfoot on the way. Brett Michaels, the latest artist to pull out of that 250th celebration. Here he is with Poison.

0: Classic Rock 94.5 TMB. There's the Outfield out of 1986. I'm Jason Drew. 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
4: Cloudy tonight. Lows in the upper 50s. Calm winds. Tomorrow, partly sunny, 81. Tomorrow night, cloudy, 55. Sunday, a mix of sun and clouds, 82. Monday, sunny, 87. Tuesday, sunny, 85. Wednesday, sunny, 87. Thursday, sunny, a slight chance of showers and thunderstorms, 89.
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0: Classic Rock, 94.5 TMB. There is Tom Petty. I'm Jason Drew. Have you ever thought about becoming a stuntman? Stuntman qualifications. According to the Stuntman's Association of Motion Pictures, a professional stuntman must be comfortable falling at least 50 feet from a window, holding their breath for more than 30 seconds while thrashing underwater, driving a slalom course at 40 miles per hour in reverse, and enduring at least 50 punches in a 3-minute simulated brawl.
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There is Heart. We'll get to Styx, Simple Minds on the way, as well as the Police. Here's Foreigner. It's 94.5 TMB.

0: 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There is Simple Minds. I'm Jason Drew. Make it at least six. This comes from Cognitive Neuroscience and Neuroimaging. It's a research journal. They say you should at least get 6 hours of sleep each night. If you do, you'll live longer. Studies find sleeping less than 6 hours a night increases the risk of a premature death by 12%. Poor sleep also has a connection to other serious mental conditions, including obesity, heart disease, and diabetes.
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8: Cloudy tonight, lows in the upper 50s, calm winds. Tomorrow, partly sunny, 81. Tomorrow night, cloudy, 55. Sunday, a mix of sun and clouds, 82. Monday, sunny, 87. Tuesday, sunny, 85. Wednesday, sunny, 87. Thursday, sunny, a slight chance of showers and thunderstorms, 89.
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0: Classic Rock 94.5 TMB. There's Brian Adams out of 1985. I'm Jason Drew. Any weekend plans? I imagine a lot of us did a lot of things last week, considering it's Memorial Day weekend. I'm just in hopes that the Thunder win tomorrow night. OKC. Yes, I am a Thunder fan. I really did not want to see them lose last night, because I'm like, man, if this goes seven, very well could be San Antonio. San Antonio looks good. They're a good team. But, yeah, I'm on the OKC wagon. Well, I always have been, actually, going back to the days of the Seattle Supersonics. Dylan Cheats coming in next. You guys have a great night. We'll talk to you Monday.
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